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0: 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If you comprende sukusuku, you can feel it. But if you don't have sukusuku, it is nothing.

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